Ajawan Sansa, and I can't have you, but you put. I mean, you have a demon of the school.

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To all the DJs, man. TH. 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This is Boy Nero X. I'm out.

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1: It's reserved for those who want to be close to him, and there he opens their mind to see revelational mysteries of him. So it says, be gone, unbelief, be gone, everything that seems to bring me down. And so we're about to say, be gone. And you see, in Ghana again, we say something like, yeah. So whilst we were saying, be gone, all I heard was, yeah, in my spirit. And so today we came to say, be gone, unbelief. Yeah. Somebody say, be gone. Come on, somebody say, be gone. Are you ready? Now, this is the drumbeat of every unbelief being casting out. Come on, Joshua. Let us feel you now. 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

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So I don't want to get you excited. 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

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And your Bible, my Bible says, bless the Lord, you his angels. And their assignment is simple. They hearken to the word of the Lord to perform it. Are they not ministry spirits sent to minister to you, me, who shall be the heirs of salvation? So when I declare, believe it is happening.

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The scripture is too clear. Isaiah 54 verse 1. Sing, O barren. Sing, O barren.

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1: This is the old thing, all is over. For all those who want to throw in the tower right now. 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
1: was any king
0: Ghana,
1: who had problems more than any king, it was King David. But David was also the most successful king Israel had. Sometimes you see, it's your calling that attracts your problems. Oh, if you are not going anywhere, Satan doesn't care about you. But if you can do maximum damage to the kingdom, Satan will come after you. That's why when you hear leaders going through trouble, keep your mouth shut. Because you don't walk where they walk, and you don't see what they see. You don't face what they face. Look at it. David got himself to a hell of trouble. A lot. He took Bathsheba, had a child who died, and Bathsheba came. I'm using this to teach you a lesson, and I want you to keep it in your heart. Look at it. Finally, Bathsheba came and he said, and when the morning was past, Uriah had died, he had been buried. David sent and fetched her, Bathsheba, to his house, and she became his wife and bare him a son. But the thing, God put a divine disclaimer. God doesn't want to mention the name adultery. So he called it the thing. Adiano. The thing. And I'm here to announce to you, everybody has a thing. Going into ministry, don't be thinking about others. Think about your thing. Because everybody has a thing. My thing may not be your thing, but you have a thing. The thing David did, for some people, is anger. When you are angry, you feel like breaking the house. And you can't be a pastor who is perpetually angry. You are turbulent. The thing, for some people, is greed. And for you sitting here, look at someone and ask, what is your thing? David killed a giant, but another giant killed him. And it is the thing. After this program, declare a fast. God, the thing Bishop James said, I'm not sleeping. What is my thing? What is my thing? Show me my thing. Show me, and God will show you. Or you can sit here looking fine. Everybody is sitting on a ticking time bomb. You have your thing, and you must work on it. It can be one thing that can do you damage. But God will help you. Listen, we all have our vulnerabilities. That's why don't be in a hurry judging anybody. Oh, no. Don't go there. Mind your own business. Everybody has his challenges. Your own may be early, some may be late. But we all have your challenges. David had his thing. Take care of your own.
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Nothing to make us proud, he came. 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In 1 minute, just begin to think.

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I wish I could hear people.

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1: it was King David.
0: But David was also the most successful king Israel had. Sometimes you see, it's your calling that attracts your problems.
1: Oh, if you are not going anywhere, Satan doesn't care about you.
0: But if you can do maximum damage to the kingdom, Satan will come after you. That's why when you hear leaders going through trouble, keep your mouth shut. Because you don't walk where they walk, and you don't see what they see. You don't face what they face. Look at it. David got himself to a hell of trouble. A lot. He took Bathsheba, had a child who died, and Bathsheba came. I'm using this to teach you a lesson, and I want you to keep it in your heart. Look at it. Finally, Bathsheba came and he said, and when the morning was past, Uriah had died, he had been buried. David sent and fetched her, Bathsheba, to his house, and she became his wife and bare him a son. But the thing, God put a divine disclaimer. God doesn't want to mention the name adultery. So he called it the thing. Adiano. The thing. And I'm here to announce to you, everybody has a thing. Going into ministry, don't be thinking about others. Think about your thing. Because everybody has a thing. My thing may not be your thing, but you have a thing. The thing David did, for some people, is anger.
1: When you are angry, you feel like breaking the house. And you can't be a pastor who is perpetually angry.
0: You are turbulent. The thing, for some people, is greed. And for you sitting here, look at someone and ask, what is your thing? David killed a giant, but another giant killed him. And it is the thing. After this program, declare a fast. God, the thing Bishop James said, I'm not sleeping. What is my thing? What is my thing? Show me my thing. Show me, and God will show you. Or you can sit here looking fine. Everybody is sitting on a ticking time bomb. You have your thing, and you must work on it. It can be one thing that can do you damage. But God will help you. Listen, we all have our vulnerabilities. That's why don't be in a hurry judging anybody. Oh, no. Don't go there. Mind your own business. Everybody has his challenges. Your own may be early, some may be late. But we all have your challenges. David had his thing. Take care of your own.
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And maybe Nayas to reach a woe. And if I for me, a noble body channel. 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
1: Minyo den yon, my yodenye. 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Anyway, may the Babon Tay and Sunday Easter Bar. A BP and Sunday Easter Bar. No, we be a new ready and no full from Cramatuni said, Minyo day, and my old day. And Minyo Daniel, and my old day. Me and me did them feature the double and soon growing up on Teleso. Can you tell me to have quite Edna Mianti? Yarianti, you pay enough for me, oh. My old day, Semi Swawo, Semi Pedia woke, Mepedia, see how Kong Kong, every year, the man of Afa, where you are yet. My old day, my old day. Anyway, may Yasra Musa and Yakuba for me and say, I saw them all. No more tunum nature, Miss Ha. To what there was, I'd be bent fear of my and I do my soul die. Nasma could be a sword that can see the new power be our time. No more to sell you, mean a papa can see it here. No, will be able to form.
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0: 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And yami anka 17 January, but yami 1 week day of celebration. 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And it's Ephraim on the beat. When Pierre Opanka on me, you worry. 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Tie tie.
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1: If you say what to obon some or chiasia or what that danwa or dada or nipano, actually as I see so. Na or the any brea a muye tain and nam, I should share obi as saying. Muye, if you say a dom any son, they will soon take that.

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1: Oh, number of Sernia Sassi. Nebony Pade was a su. Yes, yes, yes, I'm a queen. Nansu Kunim Z or our Razi. A Brahma and Mikati. Yemona, when we are Jersey. Many people are one of them. The one I'll grow was in Oma Wendu. Kakra, Yami Woman.

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C'est bien moi.

I'm sorry, I'm sorry, I'm sorry, I'm sorry, I'm sorry, I'm sorry, I'm sorry, I'm sorry, I'm sorry, I'm sorry, I'm sorry, I'm sorry, I'm sorry, I'm sorry, I'm sorry, I'm sorry, I'm sorry, I'm sorry, I'm sorry, I'm sorry, I'm sorry, I'm sorry, I'm sorry, I'm sorry, I'm sorry, I'm sorry, I'm sorry, I'm sorry, I'm sorry, I'm sorry, I'm sorry, I'm sorry, I'm sorry, I'm sorry, I'm sorry, I'm sorry, I'm sorry, I'm sorry, I'm sorry, I'm sorry, I'm sorry, I'm sorry, I'm sorry, I'm sorry, I'm sorry, I'm sorry, I'm sorry, I'm sorry, I'm sorry, I'm sorry, I'm sorry, I'm sorry, I'm sorry, I'm sorry,

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1: 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deep, deep, deep, deep, deep, deep, deep, deep, deep, deep, deep, deep, deep, deep, deep, deep, deep, deep, deep, deep, deep, deep, deep, deep, deep, deep, deep, deep, deep, deep, deep, deep, deep, 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

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Who be Syria, was Sujani, who be Syria Fimu, what it?

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We'll be here. We'll be here. And we'll be here. We'll be here. We'll be here. We'll be here. We'll be here. We'll be here. We'll be here. We'll be here. We'll be here. We'll be here. We'll be here. We'll be here. We'll be here. We'll be here. We'll be here. We'll be here. We'll be here. We'll be here. We'll be here. We'll be here. We'll be here. We'll be here. We'll be here. We'll be here. We'll be here. We'll be here. We'll be here. We'll be here. We'll be here. We'll be here. We'll be here. We'll be here. We'll be here. We'll be here. We'll be here. We'll be here. We'll be here. We'll be here. We'll be here. We'll be here. We'll be here. We'll be here. We'll be here. We'll be here. We'll be here. We'll be here. We'll be here. We'll be here. We'll be here. We'll be here. We'll be here. We'll be here. We'll be here. We'll be here. We'll be here. We'll be here. We'll be here. We'll be here. We'll be here. We'll be here. We'll be here. We'll be here. We'll be here. We'll be here

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Uba ya ye fra fimu ate Uba serio

Zaragoza. 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We'll be in Christ, I feel the same. We'll be in here. We'll be in here. And we'll be in here. We'll be in here. We'll be in here. We'll be in here. We'll be in here. We'll be in here. We'll be in here. We'll be in here. We'll be in here. We'll be in here. We'll be in here. We'll be in here. We'll be in here. We'll be in here. We'll be in here. We'll be in here. We'll be in here. We'll be in here. We'll be in here. We'll be in here. We'll be in here. Mawurade nyameba mawurade nyakopon nyawani daso adie bakope na wobeyeye

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